0: Same day I want the dress for wedding, same day where I want married, what happened? He's go married another girl. When he's married another girl, I am very, very sad. I can't walk, like cut at my legs. How he's married different lady, I no believe. After 1 month, I am sent up in balcony. Some bomb come for my eyes. My eyes gone in palm. Now I have only one eyes. I am sad until now. I no married any man after.
1: On KMEL, San Francisco.
2: San Francisco.
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3: 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Wake up, San Francisco.
4: Despierta, San Francisco.
5: I lost my head in San Francisco. Waiting for the fog to roll out. But I found it in a rain cloud.
4: David Sánchez.